has made it possible for many to be able to buy lands in this country. OZTEX has made things easier despite the inflation in the country. Despite the hardship, OZTEX has made land so accessible. OZTEX is determined and believes that everybody one day will become a landlord. So they are embarking on a promotion starting today at Cool Garden Estate, Ubuluku Asaba, which is very close to Admiralty Campus site, 15 minutes from Coca Junction, in a serene, cool area with accessible electricity and water and every other utilities that make you comfortable. Cool Garden Estate is selling at a promo price of just 400,000 naira per plot. For more details, call these numbers: 0810-5931-857 or 0810-5931-857.

0: Naira Odenibo Agro City layout dey beside Nnamdi Azikiwe University Faculty of Agriculture Ifite Ogwari, just few minutes drive to Ayamelum local government headquarters, directly on Tide Road, ensuring easy access.
1: 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Blissful Garden Estate, Ibuzo, Asaba, is opposite Admiralty University beside 63 Brigade Army Barracks. A plot is selling at a promo price of just 2 million naira. 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For more details, call these numbers 0810-5931-857 or 0812-9157-472. Goshen Garden Estate, Okiti, Asaba, Delta State, is very close to Second Niger Bridge Terminal and close to Obi Kubana Estate. Goshen Garden Estate, Okiti, Asaba, is going for a promo price of 2 million naira. For more details, call these numbers 0810-5931-857 or 0812-9157-472. Mbaku Oka, close to Anambra State Polytechnic, is going for an incredible promo prize of 800,000 naira per plot. We have accessible land at Ebenebe, close to B Lord Estate. 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

happen, oh. But wait, oh. 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

Yes, you see the on top 93.7 was the BFM Onitsha Shapali this morning. And straight up this morning, I go just give you one or two before I go to carry my ungongo this morning, come up from inside church on top radio this morning. And inside my WhatsApp, this one say, good morning, servant of God. Happy Sunday and a happy new week. I design out sickness. Amen. I design out poverty. Amen. I design out delay and I design out disappointment. Amen. For me and my family. And I design in success, amen. I design in greatness, amen. I design in long life, and I design in prosperity and divine connection for me and that of my family in the mighty name of Jesus. From Mommy NG, aka Women Leader. Now you did drop me that one this morning. Mommy NG, oh yeah, call up this anointing, collect. Hallelujah. Another one. And I saw this sign out this beautiful morning, myself, and I sign out every spirit of stagnation, every spirit of laziness. I sign them out. I sign out every spirit of distraction from everybody, all Nigerians. I sign them out, and I sign in positivity, I design in long life, I design in peace, I design in wisdom and understanding, and I design in strength and ability for we to do more and better for this new week we want enter so and more in the mighty name of Jesus. Continue to enjoy. I see the background and we'll come back with another program. Come, no touch die.

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I beg, help me check that radio where you dey listen to. 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See, I don't watch you now. No, stretch your hand, say you want change that radio. Because I don't want to.

Good morning, everyone. I want to specially welcome you to this beautiful service this morning, a time with divinity, a time with the Lord. Glory! I tell you, you must surely be blessed today. You're not going back the same way you came. No way. Hallelujah. Now, I would like you to kindly call up your friends, your relations, your neighbors, your colleagues. They cannot afford to miss this service today. No. Hey, the table is prepared, it's ready. And I would like you to come and enjoy at the feet of the Master this morning. Hallelujah. Glory to God. We want to specially welcome our online audience, our radio audience. It's time for service. Glory to God. So we'd like you to get prepared as we sing with us. We pray with us. Whatever we do, we'd like you to participate. Get involved. For every session of the service is meant to bless you. Glory to God. And I want to remind you that Love in Action service continues today. Glory! Remember, the time for the service is 8 a.m. and the venues are, number one, Christ Embassy Mega Auditorium, 66 Lincoln Road, Old Road of Paul Onitsha. And the second venue is the main hall, People's Club International Headquarters, Kilometer 3, Onitsha Were Road. Come and witness the love of Christ in demonstration. Also, the registration for the youth empowerment is ongoing. Every youth should take advantage of this golden opportunity. For more inquiries, please kindly call 070-33-00-4456. Again, 070-33-00-4456. Glory! Please, as we worship God in song shortly, worship with us. As we pray, pray with us. And most especially, when our pastor, esteemed Pastor Archie Esebe, comes up to minister, make sure you pay attention, for God has something to say to you this morning. Glory to God. Hallelujah. Right now, we'll continue this service as we welcome the Lord's singers to lead us in worship. God bless you.

well. The team where they dominate pass for the league with 9 titles, now is Southern team, Enyimba. In fact, inside the South, now still a Southeast team. Then the team where they follow them, now Enugu Rangers. Inside the South, also when it day, now Southeast team. Before we can talk about Shooting Stars, will be another Southern team for inside the table. And then you can talk about Heartland of Owerri. Heartland also, now another Southern team. So you can just see how it be. We get 4 South teams where they dominate as the top teams. One with 9 titles, one with 8, the other one with 5, another one with 5. Now, for all of the Southern teams, now, we decided to tell you about how they take the dominate for inside the league. You can understand, say, 3 of these Southern teams when they dominate for inside the league in time past now, they come from the Southeast. Enyimba, they come from Abia. We can't get Enugu Rangers where they come from Enugu. Then they can't get Heartland of Owerri when they come from Imo. Then Shooting Stars, we know say Shooting Stars, they come from Ibadan for inside Oyo State. So now, so they matter take be. So I feel like a lot of work suppose the Caterpillars don't try show their dominance for inside the early 2010s. But the truth about the matter be say, the league, rightly, they dominated by the team from the South. And I feel like the teams from the North suppose give them a great go. Think about how to dominate the league or even further to dislodge some of these teams and we'll be saying at them day for inside is top of the pecking order. Make I come up for there and tell you, say, Enyimba assistant coach Okechukwu Eje, in don't hit in hand for chest. Also, the people's elephants day for Kano say they get one plan. He said the plan clear like water. Say the objective, they know they dare to come go do tea party. Say their owner to come collect points. Emmanuel Dosh side go face Kano Pillars for inside the Nigerian Premier Football League in a matter of minutes for inside the match day 6 fixture for the Sani Abacha Stadium on Sunday. Make I just remind you, say Enyimba never win any match. They still get a game in hand. They don't endure a difficult start to the campaign, losing all 4 of their league matches so far. In fact, the 9-time champions currently they sit for inside the bottom of the MPFL table as it be, because they don't day very, very poor. They don't lose the 2 games away from home, lose the 2 games in front of home fans. But as it be, Eje, they remain very confident, said the Abab-based club go feel return home with a positive result. So in stock said then they don't come for tea party, said their owner to come collect points. Even Enyimba poor start to the season, Eje, they remain very confident, said the club go still achieve their target of securing continental football for inside the end of the campaign. Well, you know, go feel begin challenge that one. But I go always talk, I'm saying now from clap, now in madness they take start. Now from clap, now in start dance they take start. So if you want no good music, now from the sound of the gong, you go take no. So how you take start, sometimes they determine no. Although see some people they claim say for inside this football matter, say you know get us how. You go come talk say that they use money and take no bad market. Some people don't even they point out those ones. But I feel like the problem will be said there for Enyimba is plenty. In fact, we never hear Emmanuel Dosh talk plenty. Now always the assistant coach with Eje, they always choke mouth for matter. So that one also now another big issue. What I feel like say they for that club, say their vision not to play for inside the continent, and say they know they're too worried about our position for now. Say they go get the continental ticket. More we'll see, but I feel tell you, say as every day they go on, their chances to get these continental tickets they slim down even more and more. And I talk about Enyimba, and I feel like even them, when we say they for inside the league, they understand that part of the gist, and they suppose no say they go do everything we say them feed do to make sure say they go correct that situation. Shooting Stars defender will be Desmond Ojefeton. And don't talk to them very confident. Say the Oluyele Warriors now get the chance to secure maximum points for that game against Wally Wolves. In fact, Shooting Stars now they set to face Wally Wolves. So for inside the Southern Delta University Stadium for inside Ozoro. That one now on Sunday with Ojefeton when they back in teammates. He said make them come away from a positive result, made them do well. If I defend, I get the believability, said the team hard work and prepare ahead of this match go help them to take a commotes result when go sweet everybody for body. He say he go surely pay if they do what they're supposed to do. The Warriors now go they hope to build on the recent success after they secure a home victory
over Katsina United. A win for inside Ozoro will further strengthen Shooting Stars' push up the league table as the season now they continue for inside waiting day. I no go stop to the talk and say talk cheap, now walk now in hard, and I go always let

they know, say, they know they use mouth, take put fish for inside soup. You must go market, go buy them. That is to say, all the things, say, they think for your mind, the only way to put them into better practice, now to turn out results, say, go follow, we go show and say, true. The thing, say, you don't conceive for inside your heart, you say, go feel achievement, come outside. You go just give the ginger of what you want to achieve as club, as country, as a team in general, for inside all of the G's, say, don't come outside. So I go just come on for that G's, talk about another Euro match and PFL G's now to tell you, say, Bendel Insurance, their media officer Keinde Osagede, he don't talk, he say the team, they don't get any fear at all to play any opponent. He say, even whether not for house, I've been away from house. He talks, they don't fear opponent at all for inside this season. Osagede, they talk this one. That one, as they prepare, the Benin Arsenals now, they prepare for that away fixture where they get against Abia Warriors, where we said they chase their first home win of the season. Okay, make a tell you, Bendel Insurance, now them they fought though, for inside the league table, they get 9 points, which they don't get from the opening matches, while Abia Warriors, they occupy 14th position with just 5 points. So they talk with Osaigede, in come they talk, say they're very confident, say inside, go if you pull off and away upset, if the host, they just lose guard anyhow. He say if we catch them, they lose guard, we go just chop them. And for inside, waiting in, they try analyze. But they talk on talk of everything we're saying, they yarn here. Now say them like this, them prepare waiting no good. Them prepare waiting no good at the moment. He say whether not for your house, I've been at their own house, you know they come. He say make yourself somehow prepare your mind. Say they possible, say you go fit collect. I want just go stretch my leg, drink some kind of water, make yourself already, because that tori mbamba gist kepu a plenty gone, and I want to drop them one by one for you, make it for the film. I go come back to talk about the Flamingos. Maybe say don't win the Wafu B under 17 Girls Cup very well, and Mendieta, he don't tell Haaland make he join Barcelona. Barcelona never get money sign player, and to pay Haaland salary, they won't pay. First, where they chop nearly $500,000 in salary for inside City. That one now on weekly basis. I feel like now some of the things to consider for a team when they struggle financially. So we go talk about the Super Eagles for inside their friendly, whether they prepare against Guinea-Bissau. It's important to also look inside that direction. And the Super Eagles, will be say, go depart for inside today, as if they never even go land for inside. So we'll just confirm the situation with the Super Eagles, whether they are at the moment, they'll go come back. Can't get enough time to take talk the talk, balance everything for inside how it be, because for the truth of the matter, one thing day for sure to take a look at, if you one day analyze them, it is very very important also to look at some of these G's that we say they come Congo no waiting and waiting go Phoebe waiting inside all of the G's them where we said the drop as it take concern the very very make sense world of football. So you all never go far if now you they join now top was will be a 93.7 FM on the you day, and make I just remind you, say 009 be my name. I go leave you with this one where we said they come from the one and only, yes, the one and only, where we said they drop this one steady. They come from the man Emejor Intitulam Adobe. Enjoy as you go for inside your Make Sense Radio.

Yes, welcome back on Top Wazobia 93.7 FM on Ichayochuk Mouth Station. And you could just say we just start there 1 minute away from kickoff time across all the venues inside the Nigerian Premier Football League, the Euromatch NPFL. Abia Warriors go there at home to welcome Bendel Insurance at 4 p.m. That one go be inside Aba. We'll be saying at their home ground as it be. Ikorodu City, now them go host Rangers International at 4 p.m. They'll go see Canopilas. We'll go host Enyimba. Katsina United up against Doma United as Kun Khalifa inside the Dan Anyam Stadium. Go play against Kwara United. In fact, Nasarawa United go play Niger Tornadoes. Splat United, now them go battle Inter Lagos for inside the New Jaws Stadium. Wally Wolves are going to take on Shooting Stars for inside Ozoro as it take B. And we're going to just watch out for what thing go happen inside all of these fixtures. It's important to tell you about so far so good of all the players we'll be saying there for inside the top of the scoring chart for inside the Nigerian Premier Football League. Mecca just sharp. I tell you as it be. It's important to make you know to say for inside the goal scorers chart now Sadiq. Now in the top, Sadiq of Doma United, you know that person, but Riwanu Sadiq in get 3 goals when he don't score for Doma United. In fact, Doma high flying Adigbeti Michael, now the other player where they follow on 2 goals for Doma, and of course, Joseph Atule, where they with Barau FC, now he don't get 2 goals, and the list of players who don't score 2. A long like that they go before you can see other doings when be say they grand for there. Today we don't see kickoff start for inside the match between Ikorodu City and Rangers International, and that's what they expect them across all the other venues for Nigeria. Meanwhile, Mecca Rush will go clear you for inside the gist when they grand say Nigerian Flamingos they come out as champions for the 2026 WAFU B under 17 Girls Cup after a commanding 4-0 victory where they collect over Togo. That one now on Sunday. Captain Harmony Chede now lead the charge to convert 2 penalties for the first half to put Nigeria very well in control of that match. Only will be Umeji Ako. Naikon scored the 3rd goal for the 67th minute, while Oluwakemi Adegbuyi now incomplete the route with a late strike for the inside 90 minutes. Hakim Busairi side now they enjoy a perfect campaign, winning all 5 matches, scoring 17 goals and conceding just 2 times. The Flamingos, they opened their campaign with a 5-0 victory upset and collect for that match over Niger Republic before they come beat eternal rivals Ghana 4-2. In fact, now only Ghana scored them for inside this tournament too. They can't go on to beat Burkina Faso 2-0 and the host Ivory Coast 2-0 before they can go seal a Sunday emphatic 4-0 win as it be. With WAFOB titles secured, the Flamingos go now turn their attention to the 2026 FIFA Under 17 Women's World Cup, where we say go happen inside Morocco. And I think they're supposed to think about how to make that one work out for them also, because now part of waiting we go like see, and a part of all the things we say we want to see now, make them do well not just for inside the WAFU but also to do well for inside the continent generally, because if we see them do well for inside all of these ones when we say day ground, then it will give us ginger to take go ahead, you know, look at some of the things when we say we go fit achieve as a unit. I'd always talk how many times we say

if you enter the tournament, like waiting we get for the Wafu B tournament, do well. It will help you, make you forfeit, discover talents when you say go play for other age grade, like for other age grade system of the league. You understand what I mean? It is very, very important to actually look at them about what thing will happen inside some of those age grades system as we they talk. Now, just part of waiting anybody where we say they follow the league go really understand for inside the things we say we get because we really want to see just how exactly where we say things take work for inside the best for us at every level. So a good under 17 go bring a good under 20. A good under 20, it will give you the chance to get like a good national team, because just like the coach been talking, say the chances say plenty of the players won't play for inside that under 20 World Cup go fit make them just into the edging Super Falcons. They're very high, so are they very happy for waiting Akeem Busari and inside don't do to concede just 2 goals inside the tournament. He no get how he take day easy. In fact, he no fit day easy at all. Like, when I mean he no fit day easy, I mean I'm not day miss any word inside to tell you, say it cannot be easy. It cannot be easy at all. So, when you go see those outings, you know, just the rest assured, carry on for your mind. I say you don't get how you go feel get an easy fixtures for inside situations where they like that. So we they proud of what they don't do as a unit. We are very excited. We they hope say themselves go continue in that way. In fact, they show themselves for the rest of the world to get us to where we feel like we belong for inside the matters when they. So make I leave that story. Make I not go over flog them. But you know, say when I see fine story like this, maybe say. We do well enter our Wafu B tournament, concede just 2 goals against a very strong team like Ghana. If they reach me, like say, I want day for the topic the whole of the day because it dey me very, very important to take the analyzer. 5 minutes for inside again between Ikorodu City and Rangers for inside the MPFL based on waiting their ground. Of course, Euromatch MPFL day live on YouTube. Just go visit the Euromatch MPFL on YouTube. So that you said go fit join up, make it watch that game, the Ikorodu City against Rangers match. Now one of the match when they're live for inside that YouTube page, so if it go see things for yourself for inside that particular place. Yes, so for inside the MPFL, now where Sporting Lagos head coach Jeffrey Botta, he don't talk to they disappointed after inside day for that 1-1 draw against Barawu FC for inside the Nigerian Premier Football League match day 6 encounter for inside the Bobolaji Johnson Arena for Onikan on Saturday. Barawu FC now them take the lead for inside the stroke of halftime when Joseph Atule converts from the penalty spot to after Stanley Ogambo they fouled inside the box. Well, Sporting Lagos can respond strongly after the break with Sadiq Ayode. He can restore parity for the home side despite both team now creating opportunities plenty. Nobody fit find the winning goal inside the final 30 minutes as points then share and 1-1. In fact, the results, you see Barawu FC maintain top spot for the standing to extend their unbeaten run. But they believe say Sporting Lagos deserve more from the match went tight. And what you guys expect, in the belief saying team give just the very best in the aspect that they supposed to get maybe a more deserving result from that one. But of course, both are supposed to understand say when your team they good put in their work, just not say the opponent team they no go come joke, they go put in their own work on top every way we they see. I go just they go they touch all the other places, but I tell you sir, I go won't take prediction of the matches when we say they on. I won't hear what you think, of course what you they predict for inside the games where they lie. Remember I tell you say you go still see the game between Ikorodu City and Enugu Rangers. Of course, that game now 7 minutes don't enter, and a wonderful free kick. They mean say go don't enter. I go tell you the truth of the matter. See that very fine free kick where we say follow. Nothing you want tell me.
Now the kind free kick we want to see for inside the league. In fact, in short, Enugu Rangers no believe them about their situation. The goalkeeper get plenty complain about in defense and their marking. But I go tell you for sure, that free kick, he carry better power.

Yes, Mecca just they continue to tell you just how things take the go for inside that free kick. Don't miss it. Kurodu don't take the lead for inside the match very, very well against Enugu Rangers. In fact, very early lead from that free kick. And then talk about the importance of dead ball situation inside football. They give that a very good joy if you go fit take those chances when you go fit. Moko continue for inside the Yannins. Mecca tell you say former Nigerian defender Benny Roha, he don't tell the Super Eagles may then quick put their 2-1 victory where they get over Madagascar behind them. In fact, he say stop to think about that result, concentrate now already on the future, because if you continue to think about them, it will just put you for where you no go like yourself. So it is very, very important to just think about the next match than anything. You know, they important to keep your eye on top results. Website you don't carry already your own now to make sure say you go continue to concentrate for inside the match where we say good they come after. So former defender Iroha in the talk. Iroha can they talk from his house when they for Texas, USA. That one yesterday, a day after the Super Eagles opened their Group L campaign with a victory over Madagascar for inside you. The 1994 AFCON winner, he done the one day Eagles made them prepare for the physical approach of Guinea-Bissau side, insisting say the Tuesday encounter for inside the Estadio Nacional 24th of September, Bissau, it go day tougher than their opening fixture against Madagascar. I think I agree, because one away game and the other team we said there, we say this Guinea-Bissau side, they're not going to leave any stone unturned for inside the kind of ginger we say they go give for inside that match, because the former Golden Eagles assistant coach will be saying a part of the Nigerian 1994 AFCON winning squad. Identify waiting in the belief single fee be the possible weakness of Guinea-Bissau side. And as you say, I think they have to contend with pressure of playing against a talent loaded side like the Super Eagles. He said they will also get the task of beating the Super Eagles or getting a draw so as to remain top of the group standing as in the B. So he's saying they think a very technical point for the Super Eagles to try to exploit on Tuesday it is very, very important to point out, you know, some of these things if they go into a match like that. And they happy say ex internationals get one or two talk about how they could do to get the results we said they find. So they talk about the Super Eagles. They hold a closed door training session today in the morning before they come. They come out. They go Bissau for the 2027 African Cup of Nations qualifying match day 2 clash against Guinea-Bissau. According to the team media officer Promise Efoge, the session now go take place for inside the practice pitch of Godswill Akpabio International Stadium for Uyo. Head coach Eric Shell and in players now. They go show face for the Victor Atta International Airport by 2 p.m. With the team now scheduled said they go come out. They go Bissau at 3 p.m. In fact, the Super Eagles now they get a recovery session on Saturday night too. After that 2-1 victory, we said they get over the barrier of Madagascar on Friday. In fact, a Tuesday match now go take place for inside the Stadio Nacional 24th of September for inside Bissau. Kickoff time they scheduled for 5 p.m. Nigerian time. Guinea-Bissau currently the day top of Group L on goal difference after defeating Tanzania 2-0 for inside the opening fixture, while Nigeria the second after the victory where they get over Madagascar. Yes, after the victory over Madagascar, now where you can see them at Sidon for inside top of that group. But it is very early to talk about who they top and who know they top at the moment. I feel like they get enough time to take balance off every, you know, to take a look at the situation over and over again to understand the things we say they involved for inside the situation where we say go balance off for the matters for inside the Super Eagles. Well, and the group, because this group where they see now, it looks like it is easy, but it is important to point out to you say it's not easy.
sake of say we get a team where we say don't qualify for inside this group. And if you get a team where don't qualify already for inside this group, based on say them follow for the host for the tournament, they mean say only one team go come out. While for inside some other groups, two teams go come out. But this one now, we say only one team go come out for this group. And now to know the team, we say go collect that only one spot, we say they. Now it be the very, very big question. When we say you go want ask for inside there. So it is very, very important. Say the Super Eagles of Nigeria go try everything to be the team when we say go qualify, especially with the fact say we struggle and we don't feel qualified for inside the last World Cup. And not be just that one. We don't qualify for the World Cup before the last. And so to make them up to these fans now to qualify for the African Cup of Nations and go win them. After all, we don't finish second, can't finish third. Now to think about to finish first will be the only available podium finish we will never reach in the last two editions. The matter go tight, it go long. So they wish the boys all the best and the safest of journey as they fly to straight to Bissau to execute that match for us. We get the belief. I say that team get everything we say he go take to deliver the goods for inside that particular match. Get us the possible points we say what they want. Of course, I didn't see the situation. I tell you, say I want to hear what your prediction be about the match where we say they go on for inside the MPFL at the moment. In fact, we get a live match when we say they on 12 minutes. Abia Warriors 0, Bendel Insurance 0 for inside that particular one. In fact, other games there, it is important to note.

the performance didn't enough to win them the game, and it can't show say they be top team. In kind of talk say them did the same level as team. Responding to the England forward Roy Keane, can't talk say I disagree with Gordon. I think there is a gap. I think there is an obvious gap. Spain are world champions, European champions, as it they be for inside there. So if you look, the build up to the game, Gordon come back to care view, say England players have an inbuilt ability to control the matches with possession, and the defeat they highlight them again for the Barcelona forward. So you talk for inside the mix zone. Say what I said in the midweek was mainly about them and how they control, and they are incredible at it. They are the best. It doesn't mean that we are not good at it. We are good, and we are not as good as them, in my opinion. They say, but we are better at other things. I think my goal summed up that. How direct we did, how fast we did go from one goal to the other. And that's what I was talking about, that direct style of play, which is also neat and tidy, just in our own English way. I think he's talking about English way. England scored 2 goals in the space of 4 minutes just before the halftime. More goals than Spain conceded for inside the entire World Cup, but they failed to capitalize on their dominance after the restart with Kane. He missed a penalty, which supposed to be the turning point of the match. Meanwhile, Spain now they're ruthless with Lamine Yamal passing on McGahee error and all of those things. But I think to score 2 goals against Spain, no matter how it be, what celebration, I feel like a positive to take away from the game. We'll be say they don't play

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1: Who do we celebrate when excellence becomes a standard?
0: The innovators.
1: The professionals.
0: The bold thinkers.
1: The game changers.
2: This is not just another evening on the calendar. This is the evening Nigeria's marketing communications ecosystem takes a moment to say, we see you, we celebrate you, we honor you. 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

0: 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That's your smart station. This will make sure it's everywhere. Make sense for you. Inside all the talk and talk. We'll be saying the drop down as everything take day. I'm going to tell you one thing, and that's what I'm going to tell you. Not the fact and not the red meat. Of all the yarns. In fact, results don't show for inside waiting day. Make I tell you as the results they go straight up. Abia Warriors get a win 3-0 over Bendal Insurance. And then Ikorodu City and Enugu Rangers in 2-0. Full time between Katsina United and Doma United, of course, 2-1 Naimi N. And Kun Khalifa beat Kwara United 1-0. Nasarawa United with a 1-0 win over Niger Tornadoes. Plateau United 2, Inter Lagos 0. Wari Wolves 1, Shooting Stars 0. All of these now as it be for inside the talk and talk. We said they drop down inside the very make sense world of football as it hold. Okay, to take the point out 1 and 2 for inside all of the talk. We be say we carry show face so and I will then make sure say anyhow. We be say the matter be. I will go the drop and for you straight up without to waste any kind of time. It is very, very important. Say, I'm going to give you all the update exactly how it take happen. Say, make you the follow us by they give us the final update as it go. So, we're going to move on inside some kind of talk there. When we say they come to take a balance off for inside all of the talk. When we say they come inside the Euro match MPFL as they tell you. For inside, well, talk don't come out. King the talk say, Obama gets plenty bad habit. I don't know waiting, they bring that kind of talk, but in talk, I say, get plenty bad habit. For inside, the issues, Arsenal they find equalizer after Thompson give Chelsea the lead. For inside, waiting the ground. Inside the women, no, make it take no. Manchester United legend Roy Keane, he don't talk. Chelsea star, they talk about Cole Palmer. They claim so the midfielder, he gets too many bad habits to truly elevate the England national team. To the talk ahead of international fixtures, King Conde points directly to Chelsea 3-0 defeat against Brentford. He talks about the skepticism over the weather Palmer go fit be the main catalyst to lead England to major tournament. While acknowledging Palmer undeniable talent, King Conde talk, he said, well, I think whatever his injuries and if he's injured, I watched his last game against Brentford, and if you know he's going to get England another level and win trophies, forget about it. I like Palmer. He's a talented boy, but he's got far too many bad habits for me. The backlash they follow Palmer controversial withdrawal from Thomas Tuchel England squad for their UEFA Nations League matches due to fitness and load management. Palmer decision to pull out the raise eyebrow as he been featured heavily for Chelsea. Starting of the last.
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4: Yes, so better president, make we get in for inside all of it. Talk instead of drop down as it take us the very, very makes sense water for football. I tell you, say Kopama to a decision to pull out, he raise her brow because of he play well for Chelsea. Start six of their opening seven matches, despite the manage underlying physical discomfort. But Gofi Tokam freely say one of the things where we say they make they be like that because it be like Kopama still the vex, say Thomas Tuchel leave him out of England squad when go the World Cup. Striker Victor Carrera, he don't openly admit, say in lack of regular starting minutes under Mikel Arteta, he don't dey frustrating, while also they address the wise regulation with regard in future.

with Kai Havertz health now. They favored as a central focal point for his Arsenal attack. The 28-year-old forward, he don't find in Premier League minutes heavily limited by the recent muscle strain when he picked up by Kai Havertz on international duty. Goffy potentially opened the door for your carers to secure an extended run for inside Arteta's starting lineup when the club go resume football as he be. I feel like this one in time to prove himself for inside the team. If he failed to prove himself and impose himself as a figure where they feel trust up front, I'm not gonna know waiting. I go talk again, no, because I feel like one way or the other, he's supposed, create that importance for his name to take get back as the trusted number nine for inside that team. I'm not saying no, be some people say they easy to do, but the reality be say they doable. And for player way being kind of player, I feel like he's supposed think about to put in work. Because you must, they work hard to operate in a certain level as a footballer. That one, they need to touch him. And the truth about the matter be that, and I know say he know, and na issue will be say, a person like the coach Arteta go and see him to improve, get them results, when go give them wins. Of course, if he go fit do that one, why not? He go get back the trust where we say the team get where in the now very, very important part of the gist be that one. Well, we go see just how, because the narrative before the first post World Cup international, he declared if England lose, the pressure we say Thomas Tuchel get, they become very, very unbearable. Because obviously pressure don't they pile up already. You know, get what you want to tell me about the situation of the pressure. Let me say the things go to come.

Yeah, so we're going to still continue for inside the talk when we say they come out. Some people say have done the talk, say Thomas Tuchel not be the man. We will carry England go the permanent side as then take the look. But make we just go look other story then when we say they come out and for inside those story when we say they come outside where our make we touch now. Part of it now to tell you about transfers and all of the news we will hear. Bayern Munich, they prepared to make £69 million bid for Barcelona and spend forward Dani Olmo, now 28 years old Olmo day. While Real Madrid, Trent Alexander-Arnold, you know, they consider a

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0: The Financial Services Regulation Coordinating Committee, FSRCC, in collaboration with the National Broadcasting Commission, NBC, wishes to draw the attention of the public to the worrisome increase in the activities of illegal financial operators, IFOs, which threaten public trust and the stability of the Nigerian financial system. The FSRCC and NBC hereby advises the general public to refrain from dealing with unlicensed financial operators who deceive individuals with unrealistically high investment returns. Make sure to verify the licensing status of such companies and schemes on this website. 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